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Look, if you had one shot or one opportunity to seize everything you ever wanted in one moment, would you capture it?

0: And I'm just reflecting on growing up. 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This is real what I'm talking about, and this is a wake-up call. We shared more when we had less.
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1: 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A recording for Blue Note Records.